Hey, I smoke too much, the problems of a 20-something. I drink too often, this liquor pouring from the faucet. You would assume for following the tunes that I'm doomed to die young. Addicted to dry plump, these bitches ain't shit. And pussy is my greatest vice. I love smoking weed, I hate advice. I know some niggas that talk

0: predator.
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